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1: weather. The KCRG TV9 First Alert Forecast. Chance for a passing storm tonight with a low near 66. Winds are out of the north at 5 to 10. Tomorrow, partly cloudy with an isolated shower or storm and a high near 82. Winds are out of the northeast at 5 to 15. Tomorrow night, mostly clear skies with a low near 64. I'm TV9 First Alert Storm Team meteorologist A.J. 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
1: weather. The KCRG TV9 First Alert Forecast. Chance for a passing storm tonight with a low near 66. Winds are out of the north at 5 to 10. Tomorrow, partly cloudy with an isolated shower or storm and a high near 82. Winds are out of the northeast at 5 to 15. Tomorrow night, mostly clear skies with a low near 64. I'm TV9 First Alert Storm Team meteorologist A.J. Rickman on 105.7 KOKZ, Iowa's Classic Hits.

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I bless the rains down in Africa. 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
5: Messy Marvin, The Noid, Herb. Ring any bells? Hey, I'm Nina Blackwood, and the 80s are alive and well on Absolutely 80s this week. The cult classic is mightier than the sword, and Boy George picks up his toys and goes home. Plus, Greg Kinn, The Pretenders, Glass Tiger, Asia, Bananarama, Johnny Hates Jazz, and right now, a big one, Madonna, Like a Virgin on Absolutely 80s.

0: his running shoes on Absolute Ladies, Amina Blackwood. What else is in store for you? Duran Duran, lend a helping hand, and you can tell me what you want to hear.
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9: weather. 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Chance for a passing storm tonight with a low near 66. Winds are out of the north at 5 to 10. Tomorrow, partly cloudy with an isolated shower or storm and a high near 82. Winds are out of the northeast at 5 to 15. Tomorrow night, mostly clear skies with a low near 64. I'm TV9 First Alert Storm Team meteorologist A.J. Rickman on 105.7 KOKZ, Iowa's Classic Hits.

classics, Greg Kinn and the breakup song on Absolute Ladies. I'm Nina Blackwood. R.E.M., The Cure, and U2 are among the slew of artists who've contributed covers of John Lennon tunes for a benefit CD for Amnesty International. Another group paying tribute and helping out is Duran Duran. Is There Something I Should Know on Absolutely 80s.

0: big Canadian favorites, the Great White North, Glass Tiger on Absolutely 80s. I'm Nina Blackwood, and we have someone right here. Hello.
1: Hi, my name is Monty from Western Kentucky. I would like to hear I Want a New Drug by Huey Lewis in the News. And the 80s, I don't remember much of the 80s. Keep up the good work, guys.
0: So you're tired of the same old drugs, are ya? You shouldn't be doing any illicit materials, you know. Here's Huey, I Want a New Drug on Absolutely 80s.

0: to be that.
1: Let me tell you why you didn't hear farts. Because they didn't put all the additives. It was just simply beans and water. It wasn't high fructose parasite poop and all this.
0: Parasite poop?
1: Mixed with a gut that's completely eradicated from citric acid and, like, alcohol and all this garbage.
0: It's eradicated from all of that?
1: So healthy foods actually will bloat you and make you fart. And so then I started using deodorant. And then your body becomes immune to the garbage that they put in it.
0: Well, then that big bean farting scene doesn't make any sense whatsoever. You totally ruined that for me.
1: What? Goes in the brown file.
0: The brown file?
1: There we go.
0: Okay. Thank you, Professor Logic.
1: Yes, then we'll end there. The Waters
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The rain is purple, and it's okay to wear your sunglasses at night. Nina Blackwood's Absolutely 80s.

0: giving it his all. Kenny Loggins from the film of the same name on Absolutely 80s. I'm Nina Blackwood.
1: Songs with a personality all their own. It's the Absolutely 80s cult classic.
0: Sean Penn has got an older brother who'd never been bit by the acting bug. Smart guy. His muse was music. Right out of high school, Michael Penn formed a band called Doll Congress. They gained a decent enough following to open up for REM, but lack of work forced Michael into some odd jobs, including being an extra on St. Elsewhere. I don't know if he was one of the dead guys or what. Anyway, he eventually broke up the group, and a year later he appeared on Saturday Night Live, hosted by brother Sean. The experience reunited him with a former bandmate, and then the two of them began work on what would become his debut solo album called March. Today's Absolutely 80s cult classic is from that. It's Michael Penn, No Myth.

0: greatest hit ever for Foreigner on Absolute Ladies. I'm Nina Blackwood. So, where were you this week in July of 1982? Barbecues, maybe swimming in the waterhole. Waterhole? I don't even think they exist anymore. But anyway, I'll bring those memories back with the Total Recall Top 5 next.
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0: 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Meanwhile, there's more Absolutely 80s coming right up.
11: Jen, can you see it in my face? I need a vacation bad.
12: Yes.
11: Stay on an ocean cruise to Alaska and Quantum of the Seas.
12: Yes.
11: Eastern Iowa. We all need a vacation.
12: We do. There's a lot of history in this.
11: Yeah.
12: Like when we go to Skagway, a gold rush, you can take a train ride through that same path. They've made it just like it was back then. It's like you're going to step in the old era of the gold rush.
11: It's a golden opportunity.
12: You could come back with a piece of gold because you can pay in for gold while you're there.
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12: 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That's the wrong kind of gold.
11: I know. 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And Jen, from now till July 5th.
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1: 5, 4, 3, 2, 1. Counting them down in order. It's Nina Blackwood's Total Recall Top 5.
0: The year was 82, and MTV was just a couple of weeks away from its first anniversary. And these were the top five songs on your radio. 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

Aisha, Heat of the Moment at number 4 on the Absolutely 80s Total Recall Top 5. Now, shockingly, that tune would drop a whopping 20 places to number 24 the following week. How do you spell payola? Oh, did I say that? I am Nina Blackwood. Next up, it's good old boy John Cougar before he added his real name, Mellencamp. And Hurt So Good is number 3 on the Absolutely 80s Total Recall Top 5.

Zenna, number two on the Absolutely 80s Total Recall Top 5. Not only is this week's number one the very first synthesizer single to go to the top of the charts, but it and the band's very existence owe a lot to a pair of very forward-thinking parents. When Ian Craig Marsh and Martin Ware left the Human League, new leader Phil Oakey decided to fill those gaps with two ladies who could dance better than they could sing, but he didn't care. Well, he found those ladies dancing together at a disco, and he brought them into the studio to test their singing chops. Then he had to go to their parents to convince them to let him take their underage teenage daughters off on tour. And the parents said yes. Mm-hmm. Human League, Don't You Want Me, number one on the Absolutely 80s Total Recall Top 5. 1.

0: week in 1982, The Human League and the semi-autobiographical Don't You Want Me on the Absolutely 80s Total Recall Top 5. I'm Nina Blackwood, still on the way. Boy George picks up his toys and goes home. And more of your requests can be had at 866-80s.
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12: weather. KCRG TV9 First Alert Forecast. A stray shower or storm overnight with a low near 66. Winds are out of the north at 5 to 10. On Sunday, partly cloudy with a slight chance for an isolated storm and a high near 82. Winds are out of the northeast at 5 to 15. Sunday night, mostly clear with a low near 64. I'm TV9 First Alert Storm Team meteorologist A.J. Rickman on 105.7 KOKZ, Iowa's Classic Hits.

one song back in, 67 or something, done by a Dutch band called Shocking Blue. That's Venus on Absolute Ladies. I'm Nina Blackwood. Boy George. Apparently the writing and recording of his new album is going a bit slower than anticipated, so he's pushed the tour back to coincide with the release of the album. Here they are, Culture Club, Church of the Boys of Mine on Absolutely 80s.

0: tenderness and concern. Cover me, the boss, on Absolutely 80s. I'm Nina Blackwood. Up next are Pretenders and a movie of the week with one of the most heard phrases in entertainment news. 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
6: Hey, it's Mike Waters from the Waters Wake Up Call. Random Wednesday this morning. I really wanted to know, what is that one thing you need before you can celebrate the 4th of July?
7: In Dysart, it is not the 4th of July without Dysart Lions Club tenderloins on the 3rd and the fireman's dance. And then Tom Thumb Donuts on the 4th.
6: Why are they called Tom Thumb Donuts, dare I ask?
7: Because they're the little ones, they're the little tiny ones that you can stick on your thumb.
6: Can you stick them on all fingers and just kind of go crazy and eat them all until your fingers are bare of donuts?
7: Oh, absolutely.
6: Oh, thank God. Okay, the tenderloins are from...
7: The Lions Club. We have tenderloins on the 3rd. Oh, and then the firemen have a dance.
6: Okay, well, I'm glad it's the 3rd because the firemen should be working on the 4th, where they're probably the most busy.
7: That's right. Come on down to Dyser.
6: Yay! Tom All Thumb right. 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
3: It's absolutely 80s.

That's all right. Don't get me wrong. But yeah, it's the Pretenders on Absolute 80s. I'm Nina Blackwood. And one of the most heard phrases in entertainment news, irreconcilable differences. Well, in 1984, it was a much-talked-about flick starring an 8-year-old Drew Barrymore, who was divorcing her parents, who were played by Shelley Long and Ryan O'Neal. Unfortunately, it really hit a little too close to the bone for Drew, of course, has had infamous fights with her mother and, partially estranged from her dad, who suffered from alcoholism. It was so intense that Drew nearly gave up acting at the tender age of 8. We're going

If I could just hold you.

0: 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I'm Nina Blackwood. And if you'd like to make a request, dedication, or you just feel like asking a question, call us up at 866-80s. On the way, Rod Stewart, The Birth of OMD, and Brian Setzer News.
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11: Jen, can you see it in my face? I need a vacation bad.
12: Yes.
11: Say on an ocean cruise to Alaska on Quantum of the Seas.
12: Yes.
11: Eastern Iowa. We all need a vacation.
12: We do. There's a lot of history in this.
11: Yeah.
12: Like when we go to Skagway, a gold rush. You can take a train ride through that same path. They've made it just like it was back then. It's like you're going to step in the old era of the gold rush.
11: It's a golden opportunity.
12: You could come back with a piece of gold because you can pan for gold while you're there.
11: I've been practicing because I have a cat and I litter box, and I have to pan for brown every
12: day. That's the wrong kind of gold.
11: I know. 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And Jen, from now till July 5th.
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17: We're not sure what a Wang Chung is,
18: but getting down to 80s hits is no problem. On

Buck, and that is an appropriate theme song for Rod Stewart, because you figure, like, you know, about four decades down the road, and he's at the top of his game. I mean, he's more commercially viable these days as he was in the beginning, in the Maggie Mae days, days I preferred, personally. Anyway, it is Nina Blackwood here on Absolutely 80s. Gary Newman was still working in a record store when OMD released their album Electricity, and Gary had a copy, which had the band's manager's information on the back. Well, a little bit later on, Newman was hunting for support bands for his 1979 tour, and he went to see them play live and ended up asking them to do the tour. Andy McCluskey was a bit hesitant since he had just gotten his first real job only 3 months beforehand, but he decided to give it up, and he took the chance, and lucky for him, it paid off big time. Here's OMD Dreamin' on Absolutely 80s.

0: 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Reflex on Absolute Lady, 17 in Blackwood. There are more of your requests on the way, and some Steve Winwood.
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9: Casey Kasem has unlocked the American Top 40 vaults and is replaying original shows from the 80s. This week, Casey takes you back to July 3rd, 1982. 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Van Halen was dancing in the street. The Rolling Stones were going to a go-go. And the Human League asked, "Don't You Want Me?" 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
14: weather. The KCRG TV9 First Alert Forecast. A stray shower or storm overnight with a low near 66. Winds are out of the north at 5 to 10. On Sunday, partly cloudy with a slight chance for an isolated storm and a high near 82. Winds are out of the northeast at 5 to 15. Sunday night, mostly clear with a low near 64. I'm TV9 First Alert Storm Team meteorologist A.J. 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

0: Don't forget the number is 86680s if you want to make a request. Like this person. Hello.
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0: Happened to be one of my

0: Washing his hands of the whole thing. That's Billy Joel on Absolute 80s. I'm Nina Blackwood, and, you know, Absolute 80s dances into your ears every week on great radio stations across USA, including Y93.3, KYY-AFM in Billings, Montana. Still on the way, Rick Springfield, but first, when did that happen?
1: We give you the clues, you guess the mystery year. It's time for When Did That Happen?
0: Here come this week's clues. And remember, they happened right around this very week in a certain 80s year. Heavyweight champ Mike Tyson defended his title against Michael Spinks by knocking him out in a bout that lasted 90 seconds. 11-year-old Christopher Lee Marshall became the youngest person to pilot a plane across the Atlantic alone. And the Democrats' hope for presidential victory fall on the shoulders of Michael Dukakis. So when did that happen? It's kind of a hard one. Find out next.
1: More of Nina Blackwood's Absolutely 80s next.
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9: Hey, it's Mike Waters from the Waters Wake Up Call. I hope you're having a great, safe 4th of July weekend. It was a pretty good short week, I must say. On Throwback Thursday, I asked you to remember back to 1976 and the bicentennial.
10: My name is Pam, and in 1976, I was 8 years old, and I was your reigning Little Miss Iowa.
9: You were Little Miss Iowa?
10: I was.
9: Wow.
10: That was 50 years ago. There was a big parade downtown Cedar Rapids, and I remember Ronald McDonald being there, and it was a great experience for little old me.
9: So how did you become Little Miss Iowa?
10: Well, I was pretty stinking cute.
9: Okay, that's what I thought. 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
10: 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My aunt made all my cute little party dresses, and do you remember Dwayne Elliott and Floppy?
9: Oh, yeah, I know who you're talking about.
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0: Springfield, given it is all on Absolutely 80s. I'm Nina Blackwood, and we're going to head back to the phones now. Hey.
1: Hey, this is Jessica. I'm listening to 94 Run right now in Greensboro, and this is my favorite station in the whole world. I love the 80s. I was born in the 80s. I'm a child of the 80s forever. Please play Take On Me. That is my all-time favorite 80s song, and it makes me just want to squeal like a little schoolgirl. All right. Bye.
0: Yes, like to hear the Norwegian Duran Duran, as they were called in the day. Aha, Take On Me on Absolutely 80s.

0: 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I'm Nina Blackwood. There's still more to come.
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9: We've unlocked the vault, and we're replaying Casey Kasem's American Top 40, the 70s. This week is from June 26, 1976. That's when the Doobie Brothers were taking it to the streets. The Captain and Tennille taught us to shop around. Natalie Cole was a sophisticated lady, and Wings wrote some silly love songs. You'll hear those songs and all the top 40 hits from June 26, 1976, right here on American Top 40, the 70s.
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0: with the cars ahead of that, the B-52s go to a funky little place in Georgia. I'm Nina Blackwood. 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It is produced and engineered by Zach Trinisi, and the spotlights are by Dave Smalls. Executive producers, Danny Sheridan. You know, some say the 80s are back, but we know they were never gone. For Absolutely 80s, I'm Nina Blackwood on the United Stations Radio Networks.
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1: KCRG TV9 First Alert Forecast. A stray shower or storm overnight with a low near 66. Winds are out of the north at 5 to 10. On Sunday, partly cloudy with a slight chance for an isolated storm and a high near 82. Winds are out of the northeast at 5 to 15. Sunday night, mostly clear with a low near 64. I'm TV9 First Alert Storm Team meteorologist A.J. Rickman on 105.7 KOKZ, Iowa's Classic Hits.

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1: Jen, can you see it in my face? I need a vacation bad.
2: Yes.
1: Say on an ocean cruise to Alaska on Quantum of the Seas.
2: Yes.
1: Eastern Iowa. We all need a vacation.
2: We do. There's a lot of history in this.
1: Yeah.
2: Like when we go to Skagway, a gold rush. You can take a train ride through that same path. They've made it just like it was back then. It's like you're going to step in the old era of the gold rush.
1: It's a golden opportunity.
2: You could come back with a piece of gold because you can pan for gold while you're there.
1: I've been practicing because I have a cat and I litter box, and I have to pan for brown every
2: day. That's the wrong kind of gold.
1: I know. That's not a good gold, let me tell you. And we'll also be going to Sitka, which is kind of wild Alaska. 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It's the perfect way to get there on the Quantum of the Seas ship. 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And Jen, from now till July 5th.
2: To say happy 250th birthday to America, we are doing a special on the Ocean View Room cabins for $250 off per person.
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1: KCRG TV9 First Alert Forecast. A stray shower or storm overnight with a low near 66. Winds are out of the north at 5 to 10. On Sunday, partly cloudy with a slight chance for an isolated storm and a high near 82. Winds are out of the northeast at 5 to 15. Sunday night, mostly clear with a low near 64. I'm TV9 First Alert Storm Team meteorologist A.J. 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
1: The KCRG TV9 First Alert Forecast. A stray shower or storm overnight with a low near 66. Winds are out of the north at 5 to 10. On Sunday, partly cloudy with a slight chance for an isolated storm and a high near 82. Winds are out of the northeast at 5 to 15. Sunday night, mostly clear with a low near 64. I'm TV9 First Alert Storm Team meteorologist A.J. Rickman on 105.7 KOKZ, Iowa's Classic Hits.

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1: The KCRG TV9 First Alert Forecast. A stray shower or storm overnight with a low near 66. Winds are out of the north at 5 to 10. On Sunday, partly cloudy with a slight chance for an isolated storm and a high near 82. Winds are out of the northeast at 5 to 15. Sunday night, mostly clear with a low near 64. I'm TV9 First Alert Storm Team meteorologist A.J. 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

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Everybody's working for the weekend. From the Cedar Valley to the Corridor. I'm hot-blooded, I'm hot-blooded. 105.7 KOKZ, Iowa's classic hit.

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2: 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That's when Asia was caught up in the heat of the moment. Van Halen was dancing in the street. The Rolling Stones were going to a go-go. And the Human League asked, "Don't You Want Me?" You'll hear those songs, all the top 40 hits, and the long-distance dedications from July 3rd, 1982, right here on American Top 40, the 80s.
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0: Cause I gotta have faith. 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Cause I gotta have
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2: weather. The KCRG TV9 First Alert Forecast. A stray shower or storm overnight with a low near 66. Winds are out of the north at 5 to 10. On Sunday, partly cloudy with a slight chance for an isolated storm and a high near 82. Winds are out of the northeast at 5 to 15. Sunday night, mostly clear with a low near 64. I'm TV9 First Alert Storm Team meteorologist A.J. Rickman on 105.7 KOKZ, Iowa's Classic Hits.

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0: You have to pay bills, and so do we. 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
1: Your GTV9 First Alert Forecast. Today seeing partly cloudy skies, a slight chance of an isolated storm, a high of 82. Northeast winds at 5 to 15 miles per hour. Mostly clear tonight with a low of 64. Northeast winds at 5 to 15 miles per hour. Mostly sunny on Monday, a high of 83. Continue to see mostly clear skies in a Monday night with a low of 63. I'm TV9 First Alert Storm Team Meteorologist Camille Dinga on 105.7 KOQZ, Iowa's Classic Hits.

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1: Hey, it's Mike Waters from the Waters Wake Up Call. I hope you're having a great, safe 4th of July weekend. It was a pretty good short week, I must say. On Throwback Thursday, I asked you to remember back to 1976 and the bicentennial.
2: My name is Pam, and in 1976, I was 8 years old, and I was your reigning Little Miss Iowa.
1: You were Little Miss Iowa?
2: I was.
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2: That was 50 years ago. 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
2: 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My aunt made all my cute little party dresses, and do you remember Dwayne Elliott and Floppy?
1: Oh, yeah, I know who you're talking about.
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1: Your GTV9 First Alert Forecast. Today seeing partly cloudy skies, a slight chance of an isolated storm, a high of 82. Northeast winds at 5 to 15 miles per hour. Mostly clear tonight with a low of 64. Northeast winds at 5 to 15 miles per hour. Mostly sunny on Monday, a high of 83. We'll continue to see mostly clear skies in the Monday night with a low of 63. I'm TV9 First Alert Storm Team Meteorologist Camille Linga on 105.7 KOQZ, Iowa's Classic Hits.

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1: Your GTV 9 First Alert Forecast. Today seeing partly cloudy skies, a slight chance of an isolated storm, a high of 82. Northeast winds at 5 to 15 miles per hour. Mostly clear tonight with a low of 64. Northeast winds at 5 to 15 miles per hour. Mostly sunny on Monday, a high of 83. Continue to see mostly clear skies in the Monday night with a low of 63. I'm TV 9 First Alert Storm Team Meteorologist Camille Linga on 105.7 KOQZ, Iowa's Classic Hits.

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1: Casey Kasem has unlocked the American Top 40 vaults and is replaying original shows from the 80s. This week, Casey takes you back to July 3rd, 1982. That's when Asia was caught up in the heat of the moment. Van Halen was dancing in the street. The Rolling Stones were going to a go-go. And the Human League asked, "Don't You Want Me?" You'll hear those songs, all the top 40 hits, and the long-distance dedications from July 3rd, 1982, right here on American Top 40, the 80s.
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1: 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This week's presentation is from July 3rd, 1982.

hello again and welcome to American Top 40. My name's Casey Kasem and I'm all set to count down the biggest hits of the nation. Our rankings come directly from the official Billboard survey of record sales and radio airplay all across the USA. Then every week here on AT40, we count them down to the number one song in the land. We begin with our recap of the top three singles of last week's chart. At number three last week was this big hit.

The number two song in popularity last week, Don't You Want Me by the Human League. This is AT40, and we're reviewing the top of last week's chart. And the song at number one was this.

0: Whitney and Stevie Wonder with the number one song last week, a song that's been at the top for 7 straight weeks, Ebony and Ivory. We'll know soon whether it holds at number one for an 8th week.
1: Number 40.
0: Debuting in the survey this week is the 3rd consecutive hit from the Jay Giles Band's recent number one album, Freeze Frame. First, there was the number one smash centerfold. Then another top 10 hit, the title cut, Freeze Frame. And now debuting at number 40 this week, here's their latest, Angel in Blue by the Jay Giles Band.

0: Jay Giles Band was the first of the 40 hottest records in the USA, debuting with Angel in Blue. There's a hard rock band in the survey who fill stadiums around the world playing mostly their own material. But three of their four chart records have been remakes of old hits, all from the year 1964. Songs by the Kinks, Roy Orbison, and Martha and the Vandellas. That third one is coming up.
1: The hits from coast to coast.
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1: I'm Casey Kasem. Debuting at number 39 this week is a medley of nine songs representing the most popular sound of the late 1930s and early 40s. Swing, the music of the big bands. It's called Hooked on Swing, and it's by Larry Elgart and his Manhattan Swing Orchestra.

debuting at number 39 on American Top 40, Larry Elgart and his Manhattan Swing Orchestra and Hooked on Swing. Now, we're up to the latest hit by a popular hard rock band from Southern California, Van Halen. Since they released their first album back in 1977, this group's grown into a huge concert attraction. They're a four-man, high-energy rock and roll band who sell out sports arenas and stadiums around the world, playing mostly their own material. But on the pop singles chart, Van Halen's greatest success has come when they remade other people's hit songs. Van Halen's hit the top 40 four times. One hit, Dance the Night Away, was written by the group. But their three other top 40 hits have been remakes. Remakes of songs, by the way, that were all hits in 1964. There was the hit originally recorded by the Kinks, You Really Got Me. Then there was the hit that was originally a number one record in 1964 by Roy Orbison, the song Pretty Woman. And then there's Van Halen's latest hit, a song that was a 1964 smash for Martha and the Vandellas. Up two notches this week to number 38, here's Dancing in the Street, Van Halen.

Zealand on American Top 40 at number 38, second week on the chart. They move up two with Dancing in the Street. We're coming to you from Hollywood. That one-woman, five-man band from New York City climb a couple of notches this week to 37. It's Blondie with their eighth top 40 hit, taking a trip to the island of lost

0: Island of Lost Souls. Blondie on American Top 40 at number 37, second week on the chart, moving up two. We're counting down the most popular songs in America, and we don't stop till we get to the top.
1: Number 36.
0: The first hit by Huey Lewis and the News was Do You Believe in Love? It made the top 10. The band's follow-up climbed to number 36 last week and holds at that number this week. Here's Hope You Love Me Like You Say You Do, Huey Lewis and the News.

Say you do. Survey song number 36 again this week. Huey Lewis and the News. There's a superstar American band in the countdown who say it took the death of their lead guitarist to bring their music back to life. Details and their current hit are coming up. The hit.

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3: Here's a man who's made it to the top 40 35 times, to the top 10 12 times, and three times to number one. His latest up two notches is Be Mine Tonight.

Written, produced, and sung by Neil Diamond. At number 35, moving up two notches on American Top 40, Be Mine Tonight. Well, now we're up to the latest hit by a superstar American group who say it took the death of one of their members to bring their music back to life. After establishing themselves throughout the 1970s as one of the most successful and consistent American bands in pop music history, the eight-man group Chicago had begun to take it all for granted. The challenge was gone. They'd become rich and famous, which made them complacent, and began to affect the quality and spirit of their music. And then tragedy struck the band. In January of 1978, their lead guitarist, 31-year-old Terry Kath, was killed while he was handling a gun he thought was unloaded. The other band members were stunned, and in the painful weeks following Terry Kath's death, the group Chicago began to reevaluate themselves and their career. Members of the band began to write songs again, to rehearse and record with conviction. Terry's death had jarred them from their complacency. One of the new songs later became the hit Alive Again. It was written by band member James Pankow. He told us, quote, "On the surface, the song's about my experiences. But if you look inside the song, it's really about the band. We were back, and Terry would not have wanted it any other way. If anything, his death pulled us together, stronger than we had been before." End of quote. Last year, guitarist and keyboard player Bill Champlin joined the group, and Chicago went back into the studio and came up with their current album, Chicago 16, an LP that features their latest hit. At number 34 this week on American Top 40, here's Hard to Say I'm Sorry by Chicago.

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Every week, American Top 40s heard in the 50 states and around the world on great radio stations like KOWB, Laramie, Wyoming, KPTR, Carrollton, Georgia, and 5RM, Barrie, South Australia. Up two steps to number 33, here's Hart and this

0: Top 40, moving up two notches to 33, it's Heart and This Man Is Mine. That's their ninth Top 40 hit. 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
0: The current hit by Stevie Nicks climbs a notch this week. Stevie sings, "Even though the living is laced with lies, it's all right. The feeling remains, even after."

0: Stevie Nicks, originally from Phoenix, Arizona, making her home in Los Angeles today, is at number 32 with another solo hit, her fourth top 40 solo hit without Fleetwood Mac, After the Glitter Fades. This is American Top 40 in Hollywood, California, counting down the most popular songs in the USA. I'm Casey Kasem. We'll continue in a moment. 31 big hits to go on our way to the number one song in the nation.
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3: 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This week is from June 26, 1976. That's when the Doobie Brothers were taking it to the streets. The Captain and Tennille taught us to shop around. Natalie Cole was a sophisticated lady, and Wings wrote some silly love songs. 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
1: It's time now for a classic American Top 40 extra from July 3rd, 1982. It's by a British singer who in 2001 landed in the Guinness Book of World Records, not for her music career, but for moving and replanting the world's largest tree. Here's singer-turned-gardener Kim Wilde with Kids in America.

0: 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That's Kim Wilde with Kids in America, a classic American top 40 extra from 1982.
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4: 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Welcome to American Top 40. My name's Casey Kasem, and we're counting down the week's biggest hits the way they're ranked on Billboard's Pop Singles Chart. 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

the recent number one soul song by the Gap Band. At number 31 on American Top 40, it debuts early in the morning. There are five new songs in this week's countdown, one by the Gap Band that we just heard, and one by an English band who haven't left any gap worth mentioning in their last 18-year chart history. Their stream of 36 top 40 hits since 1964 has been pretty steady. Their latest debuts at number 30 this week. It's their remake in front of a live audience of a 60s hit by the Miracles, Going to a Go-Go. Here are the Rolling Stones.

The Rolling Stones debuting at number 30 on American Top 40 with Going to a Go-Go, a remake. I'm Casey Kasem. Here's the highest debuting song in this week's countdown. It's the big comeback hit for a three-man supergroup who were last in the survey back in 1977. They had a number 7 hit called Just a Song Before I Go, and they went. They went for 5 years, but now they're back, coming in at number 29. Crosby, Stills, and Nash with Wasted on the Way.

0: Debuting at number 29 on American Top 40, it's David Crosby, Stephen Stills, and Graham Nash, Wasted on the Way. In the news last year was a story about the biggest lawsuit in music business history between the Bee Gees and their record company for nearly $500 million. Well, coming up is a current hit by the group whose lawsuits have set a new record, $1,500,000,000.
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0: I'm Casey Kasem. We're coming to you from Hollywood.
1: Number 28.
0: The four-man English band Queen take the biggest drop within this week's countdown. They fall 17 notches to 28 with their hit, Body Language.

falling from 11 down to 28 on American Top 40, Body Language by Queen. Last year, the biggest lawsuit and countersuit in music business history made the news. The original suit by the Bee Gees and the countersuit by their record company involved a total of $446 million. Well, after those big numbers have been tossed around by the news media for a while, both sides dropped the lawsuits. Now, a new set of lawsuits and countersuits have wiped out that old record. And these big numbers are getting plenty of publicity for everyone involved as well. It's the lawsuit between the former managers of the group Air Supply and their current manager. The suits began with Air Supply filing a $35 million claim against their former managers, Fred Bestall and Lance Reynolds, charging them with improper management. The former managers responded to that suit with one of their own, asking, are you ready for this? $1,486 million in damages against Air Supply and their current manager, Don Arden. It's the biggest lawsuit in record business history, and it's getting everyone involved a lot of headlines. But it'll be a long wait before they have their day in court, if they let it get that far. We'll keep you posted. In the countdown this week, Air Supply's at number 27 with Even the Night.

The group out of Sydney, Australia on American Top 40, Air Supply, moving from 34 to 27, second week on the chart with their seventh consecutive Top 40 hit, Even the Nights Are Better. American Top 40 is heard in the 50 states and around the world every week on great radio stations like WGBF, Evansville, Indiana, KAYS, Hayes, Kansas, and American Forces Radio, Tokyo, Japan. Foreigner holds at number 26 with Break It Up.

From the album Four, their fourth top 40 hit, Foreigner at number 26 on American Top 40 again this week with Break It Up. We're up to the first top 40 hit now by a woman who's earned her living for the last decade as a songwriter. And she's best known for the song she's written for Linda Ronstadt, like Someone to Lay Down Beside Me, Lose Again, and If He's Ever Near. They weren't big chart hits, but they've become very popular album cuts. Here's songwriter Carla Bonhoeff on the charts for the first time as a singer with a song she didn't write personally.

The group is Journey. The song at number 24, fourth week on the chart, moving up three notches, Still They Ride. You know, some of the long-distance dedication requests we get here at AT40 are the writer's way of saying, thanks for standing by me. Like this letter from a woman from Saginaw, Michigan, who's temporarily in Los Angeles. She writes, Dear Casey, my dedication is to John in Michigan. John's my special guy. A super gentle man who's kept me hopeful and happy the past few months while I underwent a multitude of medical tests and procedures. The diagnosis was a rather rare type of life-threatening brain tumor, an acoustic neuroma. In addition to fearing a serious operation with all its inherent pain and discomfort, I have to face one of the most frightening possibilities a woman, let alone a single woman living alone, can confront. You see, the doctors in Michigan give me less than a 50-50 chance to come through the operation without permanent facial paralysis on one side of my face. So I was referred to a team of specialists in Los Angeles, and in a few days, I'll have the surgery. I've had good wishes from friends, relatives, and co-workers, but I wonder how I'd have gotten this far without John. He's helped me realize how lucky I've been up to this point. He's encouraged me to go ahead with the surgery when I might have run away from it, and he's given me confidence that despite any complications, he'll be there. He's brushed away my tears, held me when I felt the most down, and made the past few months my best ever. Most important, rather than letting me go through it by myself, he's flying out to Los Angeles to be with me for the surgery, even though he can only stay 2 days. So, Casey, to John in Michigan, from Sharon at St. Vincent's Medical Center in Los Angeles, please play I Believe in You. John really has helped me to believe. Signed, Sharon Short. Well, we held this letter till after Sharon's operation, and then we telephoned her, and she sounded great. The surgery, it was a total success. Sharon, congratulations, and here's your long-distance dedication to John.

0: 1980, that's I Believe in You by Don Williams. A long-distance dedication from Sharon to John. You're listening to American Top 40, and we're counting down to a superstar rock band who once took a vacation. And while they were gone, somebody else took their famous name and toured the United States. But their fans weren't fooled. That story and their latest hit coming up.
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0: Every week, we count down the most popular songs in the USA from Rose, Nebraska to Carnation, Washington, from Daisy, Arkansas to Sunflower, Arizona. Up two notches to number 23, here's Patrice Rushen with Forget Me Nots.

The 27-year-old L.A. woman, Patrice Rushen, at number 23 with Forget Me Nots. Now, we're up to the latest hit by the superstar rock group who once had their name and their act stolen while they were on vacation. It's a bizarre story, and until recently, its ending was still being written in the courtroom. It all happened to the supergroup Fleetwood Mac 8 years ago when they were still based in London. They were touring the U.S. following the release of their album Mystery to Me. But personal conflicts between some of the members forced them to cancel the tour midway. And everybody split for a while to cool off. But their manager, back in London, decided that he controlled the rights to the name Fleetwood Mac, and concert money was being lost. So he got five English musicians together, called them Fleetwood Mac, and sent them to the States to finish the tour. But Fleetwood Mac's fans didn't buy the switch. So many people demanded their money back that the tour of the bogus band was canceled. Well, as soon as Mick Fleetwood and John McVie heard what was going on, they rushed back to London and got a temporary court order preventing their manager from using the name. Then, 3 years ago, the decision came down that the name Fleetwood Mac belonged to the band and not to the manager. And it wasn't until a year ago that the last of the suits and countersuits were finally settled or dismissed. This week, the real Fleetwood Mac are in our survey with their 11th Top 40 hit. Here they are, up 8 big notches to number 22 with...

0: from 30 to 22, third week on the chart. Another big hit for Fleetwood Mac. It's called Hold Me. I'm Casey Kasem. This is American Top 40 in Hollywood. We're counting down the week's 40 biggest singles, and we're 21 hits away from the number one song in the USA. We'll continue in a moment, so stay right where you are.
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5: 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This week is from June 26, 1976. That's when the Doobie Brothers were taking it to the streets. The Captain and Tennille taught us to shop around. Natalie Cole was a sophisticated lady. And Wings wrote some silly love songs. 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
2: Up three notches, Rick Springfield. It's a new song with an old title borrowed from Anthony Newley and Leslie Bricus. What kind of fool am I?

Rick Springfield on American Top 40, third week on the chart, now at number 21, moving up three. What kind of fool am I? Here's a five-man band who got together in Champaign, Illinois back in 1970. Now they're based in Los Angeles in the San Fernando Valley. Up eight notches this week, REO Speedwagon at number 20 with Keep the Fire Burning.

Speedwagon on American Top 40. Third week on the chart. This week they move up 8 notches to number 20. It's their 5th consecutive Top 40 hit. Keep the fire burning. I'm Casey Kasem. The current hit by the Steve Miller Band makes a move of 3 notches this week on the Billboard chart. Steve sings a mouthful of spell-casting syllables. Abracadabra.

number 19, third week on the chart, moving up three, the Steve Miller Band. Every week, American Top 40 is heard in the 50 states and around the world on great radio stations like WFTQ, Worcester, Massachusetts, KBRE, AM and FM, Cedar City, Utah, and WLCS, Baton Rouge, Louisiana. Climbing a couple of notches to number 18, here

0: The four-man country band formed back in 1970, Alabama, at number 18, moving up two with Take Me Down. Back in 1975, Stevie Wonder grabbed a lot of headlines when he signed the biggest recording deal in history, $13 million for 7 years. Well, that contract expired recently, and Stevie signed a new deal, even bigger. Details coming up. Casey's Coast to
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13: We've unlocked the vaults, and we're replaying Casey Kasem's American Top 40, the 70s. This week is from June 26, 1976. That's when the Doobie Brothers were taking it to the streets. The Captain and Tennille taught us to shop around. Natalie Cole was a sophisticated lady, and Wings wrote some silly love songs. 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
0: The last song we heard was by the band named for their home state of Alabama. Now here's a group named for their home state of Kansas. Their hit, Play the Game.

Kansas on AT40 with the 17th most popular song in the USA. Moving up four notches, Play the Game Tonight. Back in 1975, Stevie Wonder set a new money record in the business when he signed the biggest recording deal in history, $13 million for 7 years. That's nearly $2 million a year. That's the biggest deal anyone had ever made. And since then, nobody has equaled that record-setting amount, unless there are some very well-kept company secrets. Well, recently, Stevie's deal came up for renewal. It was the 21st anniversary of his first signing with Motown, and according to Motown chairman Berry Gordy, the new deal is even bigger, which would make it more than $2 million a year. But both he and Stevie refuse to disclose the amount. What they will say is that to sweeten the pot, Motown is giving Stevie Wonder an added incentive to renew his deal with them. They're giving him his own record label called One Direction Records, spelled W-O-N Direction, which will be distributed by Motown. Stevie has complete control over all the acts signed to the label, and he says he's already signed 7 new artists, including his backup group Wonderlove and a new wave band. And of course, Stevie's still busy with his own career as well. In fact, he's busier than ever. This week, he's in the countdown in a duet with Paul McCartney and with a new solo song. Here's Stevie Wonder at number 16 with Do I Do.

0: Stevie Wonder's third week on American Top 40, moving from 23 to 16 this week with Do I Do. There's a very hot artist in the countdown who makes a profit on his records before they're ever released. How does he do that? Well, he starts by playing all the instruments himself. Details and his current hit are coming up.
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0: On this coming 4th of July weekend, we are red, white, and Bluetooth with only American artists from the 80s and 90s on this weekend's Retro Pop Reunion. This is Joe Cortez with Blue Collar Anthems from Springsteen, The Soul of Michael Jackson, The Dance of Madonna, West Coast Journey. We're the country that says I love rock and roll, and we did it in a love shack. It's a red, white, and Bluetooth special on this 4th of July weekend on Retro Pop Reunion. Only American acts from the 80s and 90s.
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26: Country superstar Ronnie Millsap has got the number one country song in the land this week. On the pop chart, his hit climbs three notches to number 15. Here's Any Day Now.

The number one country song in the USA at number 15 on American Top 40, moving up three notches any day now by Ronnie Millsap. Well, now we're up to the current hit by the man who makes money on his records before they're ever released. When an artist records an album, the average budget can be anywhere from $100,000 to $150,000. A lot of artists spend more, but very few spend less. And this artist told us his records cost him less than $3,000 to make. And who is this enterprising, economical recording star? He's Ray Parker Jr. And Ray told us he starts by trying to do all the work himself. He recorded his current album in his own studio, and that saved studio rental costs. Then he did all the engineering and producing. That saved a lot of money. He played almost all the instruments and then brought in a few extra musicians and some singers for a couple of songs. So Ray actually did do almost everything himself. Ray said he brings all his records in way under budget. And with a budget of as much as $150,000, he gets to keep the difference. So he makes a profit before the record is actually released to the public. Ray said, quote, "Most artists go way over budget, and I bring records in under budget. They just give me the money, and I give them the record." End of quote. Ray Parker Jr.'s current hit is the title cut from his solo album. At number 14, The

After 7 consecutive weeks in the top 10, reaching number 4, that's Ray Parker falling from 10 to 14, The Other Woman. I'm Casey Kasem. There are 9 songs in the survey this week by acts who are in the top 40 for the first time. Here's one of those newcomers, The Motels, at number 13 with Only

0: Song number 13 by the Motels on American Top 40, Only the Lonely. A listener in Maryland wants to know, what was the first number one album on Billboard's first album chart? Well, that first number one LP was by a trio led by a singing sensation of the 40s, the 50s, and the 60s. He was king years before Elvis ever hit the chart. Details coming up.
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0: Once a week with AT40, and you know how your favorite songs are doing all over the USA. Like the current hit by Joan Jett and the Blackhearts.

0: Joan Jett and the Blackhearts on American Top 40 after 3 weeks in the top 10, getting as high as number 7 the past 2 weeks, falls to number 12, Crimson and Clover. Now let's answer that question about the first number 1 album. Audrey Cole in Ellicott City, Maryland wants to know, what was the first number 1 album on Billboard's first album chart? Well, Audrey, that was back in 1945. The LP was by a trio led by a singing sensation of the 40s, the 50s, and even the 60s. His name? Nat King Cole. He was born Nathaniel Adams Coles in Montgomery, Alabama in 1919, the son of a Baptist minister. When he was 4, Nat's family moved to Chicago. He began playing piano, and when he was 11, he started playing organ in his father's church. As a teenager, he formed his own groups and combos, and by the 1930s, he was playing in clubs. One club owner suggested he drop the S from the end of Coles and use King as a middle name, as a play on the old nursery rhyme. By the 1940s, Nat King Cole was writing songs and with his group was doing well in a club in L.A. One night, a customer asked Nat to sing a standard of the day, Sweet Lorraine, but Nat had never sung for an audience before. But the customer persuaded him, and that was the start of Nat's singing career. He was signed to a recording contract, and during the 40s and 50s, Nat King Cole had dozens of big hits, including Nature Boy, Mona Lisa, Unforgettable, and The Christmas Song, better known to most people as Chestnuts Roasting on an Open Fire. Nat was still recording and performing up until 1965, when he died of cancer. He was only 45 years old. But back in 1945, in the week of March 15th, Billboard published their first album chart. And the record at the top, number one, was an album called The King Cole Trio by The King Cole Trio, led by recording legend Nat King Cole. So there's your answer, Audrey. Thanks for your letter. Now, on with the countdown.
1: Number 11.
0: Partners Mark Almond and David Ball climbed three notches this week. They're the duo called Soft Cell, and their first hit is Tainted Love.

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1: We are up to a classic American Top 40 Extra. It's by Dr. Hook, who recently lost one of its founding members, Dennis LeCoyer, after a long battle with kidney disease. In 1968, Dennis joined a group of friends in Union City, New Jersey, as their bass player for what would become Dr. Hook and the Medicine Show. But as soon as they heard his voice, he quickly became their lead singer. Over the decades, they went on to sell over 60 million singles and albums worldwide. And from 1972 to 1982, they'd go on to score 10 top 40 hits. Songs like Sylvia's Mother, Sexy Eyes, When You're in Love with a Beautiful Woman, and this hit from 1982, Baby Makes Her Blue Jeans Talk.

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4: 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Very glad to have you with us here on American Top 40. My name's Casey Kasem. We're counting down the most popular songs in the land, and here come the 10 biggest.
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one of the 10 hottest records in the USA this week. At number 10, Caught Up in You by 38 Special. That song, by the way, was co-written by Jim Petterick. Jim's the keyboard player and a guitarist in the next group in the countdown, the band Survivor. Jim also co-wrote Survivor's current hit, the biggest mover within the survey this week. Climbing 10 notches, here's the theme from the movie Rocky III, the song Eye of the Tiger.

0: hottest song in the countdown this week. It debuted last week at number 19. It moves to number 9 this week. Survivor and Eye of the Tiger from the movie Rocky III. Coming up, a long-distance dedication from a woman in Minnesota to the people who helped her keep from destroying everything she had.
1: The hits from coast to coast.
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0: I'm Casey Kasem. We're coming to you from Hollywood.
11: Number 8.
0: The last four singles Juice Newton has released have all hit the top 40, and they have also made the top 10. Her current hit climbs a notch this week to number 8. Love's been a little bit hard on

Juice Newton moves from number 9 to number 8 in the top 10 this week on American Top 40 with Love's Been a Little Bit Hard on Me. This is Casey Kasem on American Top 40 in Hollywood. And now we're up to our long-distance dedication. It comes from a woman who's put herself through very bad times, but found tremendous support from the people closest to her. Here's what she writes. Dear Casey, I'm from St. Paul, Minnesota, East Side. I'm an alcoholic and chemically dependent person. I started using when I was 15 years old. I met my husband, Ed, fell in love, became pregnant, and was married at 17. Still using at 23, I became a very sick person physically and mentally. I was destroying everything I had at that point. Then I made a very important decision to go into treatment. After getting myself straightened out physically and mentally, I decided that it was time to also get straightened out spiritually. I then began to go to church. On April 10th, the day before Easter, I made my profession of faith, and my husband and I had our marriage blessed. Every day will be for me the first day of the rest of my life as I celebrate a spiritual renewal and resurrection together with 10 months of sobriety. Please dedicate this song to Alcoholics Anonymous of America, to my family and to Ed's, to my friends Debbie and Mike, who showed me how much they cared when I asked for a soda pop instead of a beer, and an extra special thanks to Father Keenan, who has spent a lot of extra time caring. And most of all, to my husband Ed, whom I love and cherish for his support and guidance, and to my kids, Jenny and Derek, who made me take a good look at myself. I hope this group of people not only see that I have quit using, but also that there's been a change in me. Please dedicate to them, I Believe. Love always, the new Lori Mara. Okay, Lori, here's your long-distance dedication.

0: From earlier this year, that's the Canadian band Chilliwack with I Believe, a long-distance dedication from Lori in Minnesota to her family and friends who helped her become a new woman. And the countdown continues on American Top 40.
1: Number 7.
0: The number one song in the soul chart moves up a notch to number 7 on the pop chart. It's by the Dazz Band, Let It Whip.

Willie Nelson on American Top 40 at number 6, sixth week in the top 10, falling a notch with Always on My Mind. Well, now we're up to a hit song by a man whose life was profoundly affected by two words, obnoxious and jerky. He's recording artist John Cougar, and this is the story he told us. John grew up in Seymour, Indiana, and because Seymour is a small town, everybody knows everybody else. Well, almost. And one night, John told us he and some friends had had a few beers and went to a party. And they started showing off and generally making pests out of themselves. Well, there was a pretty girl there that John hadn't seen before. A girl named Priscilla. And John tried to get acquainted. But Priscilla wanted nothing to do with him. She thought he was, quote, real obnoxious and pretty jerky. John told us we'd been there about 10 minutes and she just said, "This is out of hand, forget this," and she left. But John kept seeing Priscilla around town. And even though she had no interest in him, he just kept pursuing her. Eventually, his persistence won her over. John and Priscilla were married, and they've been married now for 13 years. Well, that persistence of John Cougar's is what it takes to make it in show business. John's latest hit, one of the hottest records in the countdown, moves up a notch this week to number 5. Hurts So Good, John Cougar.

0: first top 10 hit, third week in the top 10, now at number 5, moving up a notch. Hurts So Good. These are the biggest hits in the USA. Billboard ranks them, and AT40 counts them down.
1: Number 4.
0: The hit song from the number 1 album in America holds at number 4 a second week. Both the album and group are called Asia. The hit single, Heat of the Moment.

group is Asia. Their song at number 4 again this week, second week in a row, Heat of the Moment. Here's a huge hit that's been the number 1 in England, Canada, and West Germany. And after 7 straight weeks at number 1 on the American pop singles chart, it slides down this week to number 3. Paul McCartney and Stevie Wonder, Ebony and

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1: We're up to a classic American Top 40 extra. It's by the band Chicago, who recently lost one of its founding members, Walter Perezader. Walter helped form a group called The Big Thing in 1967, which later became the Chicago Transit Authority, and finally, just Chicago. The band would go on to sell more than 100 million singles and albums worldwide and score 35 top 40 hits between 1970 and 1991. Now, from 1982, here's Chicago with Love Me Tomorrow. She said-

0: featuring the late Walter Perezader. That's Chicago with a song that would reach number 22 in the fall, Love Me Tomorrow, a classic American Top 40 extra from 1982.
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1: Number 2.
2: Up a notch this week, the second most popular song in America. It's their third Top 40 hit, an L.A. band who call themselves Toto and Rosanna.

song number 2. They've been in the top 10 for 5 weeks. Last week at number 3. This week they move up that notch one step closer to number 1. Rosanna by Toto. Now, as we knock on the door of the new number 1 song in the land, let's take a look at the number 1 records at the tops of Billboard's other charts. Number 1 on the country chart, Any Day Now by Ronnie Millsap. Number 1 on the soul chart, Let It Whip by the Daz Band. Number 1 on the album chart, Asia by Asia. And on the pop singles chart, the number 1 song is a record that's already gone to number 1 in Canada and in England, where it spent 5 weeks at number 1. And now it hits the top in the USA. Climbing a notch to the number 1 position this week, Don't You Want Me by the Human League.

0: The Human League from England on American Top 40 and the new number one song in the USA. It's called Don't You Want Me. And there you have them, the 40 most popular records in America as determined by Billboard magazine for the week ending July 3rd, 1982. American Top 40 is produced in Hollywood by Watermark, ABC Radio Enterprises. Executive producer, Tom Roms. Producer, Don Bastani. With Nancy Conover, Jeff Leonard, Daryl Morton, Meryl Schindler, Ron Shapiro, Ann Stroecker, Alan Kaufman, and Dana Schwartzwalder. I'm Casey Kasem. Join me next week, and again, we'll count down the 40 most popular songs in the USA. Till then, keep your feet in the ground and keep reaching for the stars.
1: 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Special thanks to Kalila Dawkins, Rob Durkee, Pete Battistini, Scott Lakefield, Mike Savage, Michael Cross, Dave Nunez, and of course, the legend where the countdown began, Casey Kasem.
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Good afternoon. I'm Dawn Johnson. Thank you so much for taking us with you wherever you go this weekend. Homework car from the Cedar Valley to the corridor. Here's Billy Ocean. Get out of my dreams. 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
1: Your GTV 9 First Alert Forecast. Today seeing partly cloudy skies, a slight chance of an isolated storm, a high of 82. Northeast winds at 5 to 15 miles per hour. Mostly clear tonight with a low of 64. Northeast winds at 5 to 15 miles per hour. Mostly sunny on Monday, a high of 83. Continue to see mostly clear skies in a Monday night with a low of 63. I'm TV 9 First Alert Storm Team Meteorologist Camille Linga on 105.7 KOQZ, Iowa's Classic Hits.

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0: 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We'll kick off more of your favorites with Heart next. And Retro Pop Reunion coming up later this afternoon. It's going to be a big old red, white, and Bluetooth party for the 4th with nothing but American artists all 4 hours on Retro Pop Reunion starting at 4 o'clock right here on KOKZ.
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1: Hey, it's Mike Waters from the Waters Wake Up Call. I hope you're having a great, safe 4th of July weekend. It was a pretty good short week, I must say. On Throwback Thursday, I asked you to remember back to 1976 and the bicentennial.
2: The bicentennial. You know what our phone number was?
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1: That's even better.
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6: KCRG TV9 First Alert Forecast. Today seeing partly cloudy skies, a slight chance of an isolated storm, a high of 82. Northeast winds at 5 to 15 miles per hour. Mostly clear tonight with a low of 64. Northeast winds at 5 to 15 miles per hour. Mostly sunny on Monday, a high of 83. Continue to see mostly clear skies into Monday night with a low of 63. I'm TV9 First Alert Storm Team Meteorologist Camille Linga on 105.7 KOKZ, Iowa's Classic Hits.

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I was Classic Hits. 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

0: 1057 KOKZ, Iowa's classic hits. We'll kick off more of your favorites with Michael Jackson next. And we are just a couple weeks away from the 5th annual Great Rubber Duck Splash. It's a benefit for North Star Community Services. It is happening on Saturday, July 18th from 9 to 11 in the morning. And it's at the Cedar Falls Aquatic Center. You can adopt a duck, a rubber duck, that will be dumped into the Lazy River. And whoever ducks crosses first, gets first in the finish line, their adopted family, $1,000. 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
1: Your GTV9 First Alert Forecast. Today seeing partly cloudy skies, a slight chance of an isolated storm, a high of 82. Northeast winds at 5 to 15 miles per hour. Mostly clear tonight with a low of 64. Northeast winds at 5 to 15 miles per hour. Mostly sunny on Monday, a high of 83. Continue to see mostly clear skies in a Monday night with a low of 63. I'm TV9 First Alert Storm Team Meteorologist Camille Linga on 105.7 KOQZ, Iowa's Classic Hits.

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0: 105.7 KOKZ, Iowa's Classic Hits. We'll pick off more of your favorites with Billy Joel next. And we hope that you can join us to sail away to Alaska with KOKZ's Mike Waters and Jen from Milex Complete Auto Care. We've got a great deal that ends today, however. 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It is coming up next fall in 2027. But today is your final day to get an ocean view room for $250 off per person, but it expires today. Get more details under what's happening and get that great deal at 1057kokz.com.
1: Jen, can you see it in my face? I need a vacation bad.
2: Yes.
1: Say on an ocean cruise to Alaska on Quantum of the Seas.
2: Yes.
1: Eastern Iowa. We all need a vacation.
2: We do. There's a lot of history in this.
1: Yeah.
2: Like when we go to Skagway, a gold rush. You can take a train ride through that same path. They've made it just like it was back then. It's like you're going to step in the old era of the gold rush.
1: It's a golden opportunity.
2: You could come back with a piece of gold because you can pan for gold while you're there.
1: I've been practicing because I have a cat and I litter box, and I have to pan for brown every
2: day. That's the wrong kind of gold.
1: I know. That's not a good gold, let me tell you. And we'll also be going to Sitka, which is kind of wild Alaska. Get a little can.

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1: KCRG TV9 First Alert Forecast. Today seeing partly cloudy skies, a slight chance of an isolated storm, a high of 82. Northeast winds at 5 to 15 miles per hour. Mostly clear tonight with a low of 64. Northeast winds at 5 to 15 miles per hour. Mostly sunny on Monday, a high of 83. Continue to see mostly clear skies in the Monday night with a low of 63. I'm TV9 First Alert Storm Team Meteorologist Camille Dinka on 105.7 KOQZ, Iowa's Classic Hits.

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2: And I knocked on the booth of the DJ. 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
5: We have a red, white, and Bluetooth special for you on this 4th of July weekend. This is Joe Cortez guaranteeing only American artists for the 80s and 90s over the next 4 hours on this weekend's Retro Pop Reunion. We were not only the first, but we're the only country to land a man on the moon. The modern credit card was born here in the USA. Stars and Stripes was a school project. The internet was a U.S. military invention. And we are the birthplace of iconic music genres like rock and roll, hip hop, and country. And this year, we are 250 years old.

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13: Hey, it's Mike Waters from the Waters Wake Up Call. I hope you're having a great, safe 4th of July weekend. It was a pretty good short week, I must say. Monday morning, we started it off talking about Mel Brooks, who had just turned 100, and the iconic farting scene from Blazing Saddles, and the fact that it was making up for all the years cowboys ate beans and held it in. And just then, the Ivan line rang.
14: I quit my job. I'm now a professor of logic at the university there.
13: That's illogical for you to be that.
14: Let me tell you why you didn't hear farts. Because they didn't put all the additives. It was just simply beans and water. It wasn't high fructose parasite poop and all this.
13: Parasite poop?
14: Mixed with a gut that's completely eradicated from citric acid and, like, alcohol and all this garbage.
13: It's eradicated from all of that?
14: So healthy foods actually will bloat you and make you fart. And
13: yeah.
14: So then I started using deodorant. And then your body becomes immune to the garbage that they put in it.
13: Well, then that big bean farting scene doesn't make any sense whatsoever. You totally ruined that for me.
14: It goes in the brown file.
13: The brown file?
14: There we go.
13: Okay. Thank you, Professor Logic.
14: Yes, then we'll end there.
13: Weekday mornings, 5:30 to 10.

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2: Your GTV 9 First Alert Forecast. Today seeing partly cloudy skies, a slight chance of an isolated storm, a high of 82. Northeast winds at 5 to 15 miles per hour. Mostly clear tonight with a low of 64. Northeast winds at 5 to 15 miles per hour. Mostly sunny on Monday, a high of 83. Continue to see mostly clear skies in the Monday night with a low of 63. I'm TV 9 First Alert Storm Team Meteorologist Camille Linga. 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

It's a Red, White, and Bluetooth special on this week's Retro Pop Reunion. Only American artist for the 4th of July out of Long Island. We go from Billy Joel to Michael Jackson, whose film Michael, I had to refresh this a couple of times to make sure I was reading it the right way. By the end of this summer, the movie Michael will have grossed $1 billion.

0: Another San Francisco band, Third Eye Blind, on the Red, White, and Bluetooth special on this week's Retro Pop Reunion. Joe Cortez with only American artists and those that have to work on the holiday weekend with the appropriate music.
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0: 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Playing the bass on the backing track for Young MC on Bust a Move. And he only got 200 hours for the session. Flea from the Red Hot Chili Peppers.

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14: It's a red, white, and Bluetooth special. We're only doing American acts for the 80s and 90s on this 4th of July weekend. Next one in is Huey Lewis. Got a full ride for a scholarship to Cornell. Wasn't feeling it. Obviously stuck with music. And when he got a call from Steven Spielberg about his new movie called Back to the Future, Spielberg said Marty McFly, the character in the movie, his favorite band is Huey Lewis. Can you just send me one of your songs that you have? I want to put it on the soundtrack. Power of Love was a work in progress for Huey Lewis and the News. It was not written for Back to the Future.

0: We have a red, white, and Bluetooth special on this week's Retro Pop Reunion. Crazy, sexy, cool. Only American artists for the 80s and 90s. This is Joe Cortez. Hope you're having a good 4th of July weekend. And stick around. We're going to the heartland of America next with John Cougar Mellencamp's tribute to American rock and roll.
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1: The KCRG TV9 First Alert Forecast. Any isolated showers diminished by sunset, and tonight we're mostly clear with a low near 63. Winds are out of the northeast at 5 to 15. Mostly sunny tomorrow with a high near 84, and winds out of the northeast at 5 to 15. Tomorrow night, mostly clear with a low near 62. I'm TV9 First Alert Storm Team meteorologist A.J. 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

Mellencamp with an anthem for the Red, White, and Bluetooth special on this week's Retro Pop Reunion, Rockin' in the USA. She couldn't say her name, which was Stephanie, when she was little, so she called herself TD, which led

I think Jenny was American. Red, White, and Bluetooth weekend on Retro Pop Reunion. Only American acts from the 80s and 90s with Joe Cortez, and certainly a lady that has done it. Like a number one song in seven straight decades, from the 60s to the 2020s. But growing up was not easy. Severe poverty. She used rubber bands to hold her shoes together when she was a little girl. You know who she is just by one name.

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1: Only doing American acts this weekend. It is a Red, White, and Bluetooth special on Retro Pop Reunion. And the photo shoot for the debut album of the Go-Go's, Beauty and the Beat. The girls have these towels wrapped around them. Money was so tight that an assistant went down the street to Macy's in New York City, bought some towels. They wore them, took the picture, and then they returned the towels. Somebody bought some rock and roll memorabilia and didn't even know it.

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15: Hey, it's Mike Waters from the Waters Wake Up Call. Random Wednesday this morning, I really wanted to know, what is that one thing you need before you can celebrate the 4th of July?
16: In Dyser, it is not the 4th of July without Dyser Lions Club tenderloins on the 3rd and the fireman's dance. And then Tom Thumb Donuts on the 4th.
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15: 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Okay, the tenderloins are from...
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16: 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Come on down to
15: Dyser. Yay! Thumb Donuts.
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20: The KCRG TV9 First Alert Forecast. Any isolated showers diminished by sunset, and tonight we're mostly clear with a low near 63. Winds are out of the northeast at 5 to 15. Mostly sunny tomorrow with a high near 84, and winds out of the northeast at 5 to 15. Tomorrow night, mostly clear with a low near 62. I'm TV9 First Alert Storm Team meteorologist A.J. 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

Red, White, and Bluetooth special on this week's Retro Pop Reunion. We're only doing American X with Joe Cortez. And a word of caution, drive safe, party safe. And I mentioned this on last weekend's show that this is the number one weekend all year that people will accidentally drop their cell phones in the pool.

0: Red, White, and Bluetooth Special. From Paula Abdul to Gin Blossoms at Retro Pop Reunion, only American acts for the 4th of July weekend. Good call on this one. Hey, Jealousy.
1: I was in kindergarten when that song came out, and I remember loving it as a kid. 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